0: So we're coming in the sky, but then headed straight for me. I thought I was gonna die.
1: Dodged it by an inch, now I'm feeling kind of driven till I slipped on the banana peel and fell into a cage.
0: Took a plane to Japan, cause why not see the sign? But then the pilot fainted, guess who had to fly.
1: Pull the lever, press some button, crashed into a tree, walked away without a scratch, cause that's just me. Oh.

sun wide and free. Until sunset through a smile on her lips. Every day she drinks, the queen of the night. No ordinary cheeks, she's not afraid to die. Walking under the

hugs and laughs until she cries. But love hearts, she's hate ember eyes and sunlit selfies, teeth and tan, a garish drink, a well-toned man. But when the sun has turned its back and shadow sharpens its attack, her muscle memory kicks in to lacerate her paper skin. She reads the words that father's, husband's, sons and brothers said,

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On a walk in the park, in the dark, all alone. Her keys in her bag, her earbuds full blast, to drown out the birds, disposition downcast. And she'll call it bliss.

fiction, reveries with avatars. I'm what I think you think I am. The same voice sings a different song. 100 billion neurons making it up as they go along. I don't know.

Nigga boondog and he watching my six crunch time. Noon front line like he's setting a pick. I will pass it off, but that would be a fucking assist. And I wanna score hot, nigga. I'm in a steward. They brought down Bobby for 30 chops. Niggas talk about hats that they never caught. Like,

I've been the realest since day old. 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I run it up in the faith, grow. I gotta keep my own pace, though. They run amok for a bankroll. They got the eyes of a snake, though. I give a fuck about a take, bro. Don't think you mean what you say, so. Underlies the thunder cry. 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Every rumor, any zoom, I enter quiet. No, they's just discussing me. Say the time is likely mine. I know, so watch while I arrive punctually. Them little swings ain't punched to me. 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Fuck your little deluxe V. That regular album sucked to me. Check my watch, that crunch to me. This shit means

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It's hard to tell someone they need your help. Even harder when that someone is you. So I wouldn't dare judge the despair of a pair I ain't wear. But I know that they'd walk farther believing in you.

0: 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Pour les musiques électroniques, old school, contemporaines, concrètes ou musiques du film, veuillez écouter Mirage, l'univers de musique parallèle, tous les jeudis à 22h sur FMR.
1: 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Spread all your dirt out on the street, touching the chairs with your ignorance. Your husband's lies at every beat, corrupting my peace and tolerance. I had to desperate. Put it right for your fault. The only end might be your grace. So I wish tragedy on you. Spread all your doors out on the street, touching the chairs with your ignorance. Your husband's lies at every beat, corrupting my peace and tolerance. I had to desperate. 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
1: Uleshak to chota da onyak kenyak to fun chine hadik ma testa punish so railing la hela or war na ray blood darns an air than a gale
2: kai mas dini ave ave a lower than changi but this smallish and the mileish and kai mas infrastructure social ave ave
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A couple of robots just saw him, they pulled out the ray guns and turned him to